back into this time.

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Wonder which way do I go to get on out of here.

to lie, a fantasy we create about people and places as we'd like them to be. 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

0: first time since Russia's full-scale invasion of Ukraine in 2022. NPR's Joanna Kikizis reports they arrived from Moscow, where they spoke with the Kremlin about ending the war.
1: Jared Kushner is Trump's son-in-law, and Steve Witkoff is the president's longtime friend. They arrived in Kyiv by train, since Ukrainian airspace has been closed since the Russian invasion. Kushner and Witkoff arrived on a rainy day with a black motorcade and embraced Ukrainian President Volodymyr Zelensky outside St. Sophia's Cathedral, next to a square with portraits of fallen Ukrainian soldiers. Zelensky had pushed for months for this visit. Speaking to reporters outside the cathedral, he thanked Trump for allowing the envoys to travel to Kyiv despite security concerns. Russia paused its strikes on Kyiv for this visit. Joanna Kikisis, NPR News, Kyiv.
0: Republicans are gathering in Dallas this week for a midterm convention headlined by President Trump. James Hartley from member station KERA reports it's the first midterm convention held by a major political party in more than 40 years.
2: In the Texas race for Senate, Democrat James Tallarico holds a slim lead over Republican Ken Paxton, according to the latest polls. Southern Methodist University political science professor Cal Gilson says leaders on the right seem concerned. He's not sure Republicans can assuage voters' concerns over the cost of living.
3: If they're sitting around the kitchen table worrying about the electric bill, gas prices, those kinds of things, those are gut-level issues. And if they can't pay those bills, there's nothing you can tell them about how good the broader economy is.
2: In the end, Gilson says the impact of the convention on the outcome of the midterms could be negligible. For NPR News, I'm James Hartley in Dallas.
0: The Labor Department is set to issue a pivotal report on inflation this week. NPR's Scott Horsley reports financial markets and the Federal Reserve will be watching closely.
4: The annual inflation rate jumped to 4.2% back in May as the U.S. war with Iran sent energy prices soaring. By July, inflation had cooled somewhat, but prices are still climbing faster than the Federal Reserve would like. That puts the spotlight on the August report, which comes out Friday. If inflation continues to cool, Fed policymakers may feel content to leave interest rates where they are. But any acceleration in price hikes could prompt the Fed to raise rates. Investors think a September rate hike is more likely than not, especially after a better-than-expected jobs report on Friday. Diesel prices have also climbed to a record high, which has the potential to raise the cost of transporting a wide array of goods. Scott Horsley, NPR News, Washington.
0: This is NPR News. Mountain gorillas in Rwanda are an endangered species. So when there are new gorillas born in the country, it calls for a celebration. Joseph King from the Gulf States Newsroom reports from the East African nation.
5: Rwanda hosted its 21st annual Kwitazina. The day is dedicated to giving names to newborn mountain gorillas. Every year, a group of philanthropists, community servants, and celebrities are given the honor of choosing those names. Former French soccer star Mamadou Sakou named one of the 22 gorillas in Warane, which translates to united in pursuit of a common goal. The name is inspired by the collective effort to conserve the gorillas. Sakou says it's an honor.
6: It's important for me to put Africa in light and show how Africa is beautiful.
5: There are fewer than 1,200 mountain gorillas in the wild. Rwanda takes pride in its conservation efforts and acknowledging the people behind them. For NPR News, I'm Joseph King in Kinigi, Rwanda.
0: Rescue crews in Nepal are still searching for survivors more than a week after catastrophic flooding triggered by a glacier collapse. More than 1,300 people have died, while nearly 5,000 are still missing in Nepal. Crews are continuing to search tunnels and debris around damaged hydropower projects where hundreds of workers were caught in the flooding. The floods also devastated communities across the border in Tibet, where hundreds of people remain missing. I'm Windsor Johnston, NPR News, in Washington.
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8: 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It's 6 minutes after 6 here at KOTZ. good Sunday morning to you. Looking at weather for today, mostly cloudy. It looks like it's for mostly cloudy for most of Northwest Alaska for today. Scattered rain showers, highs in the mid-50s with light winds. Tonight, cloudy, lows in the mid-40s with light winds. And for Monday, Labor Day, cloudy, highs in the mid-50s, northeast wind to 10 miles an hour. And Monday night, mostly cloudy, scattered rain showers, lows around 50 degrees, northeast wind to 10 miles an hour. Tuesday, mostly cloudy, scattered rain showers, highs around 50 degrees, with north winds at 10 miles an hour. Again, for today, mostly cloudy, scattered rain showers, highs in the mid-50s with light winds. And tonight, cloudy, lows in the mid-40s with light winds. Currently, Kotzebue, we're cloudy with fog. Temperature 48 degrees, winds are south at 4. And we do have 1.25 mile visibility. Sunrise this morning, 7:40 a.m. will set tonight at 9:55 p.m. And they'll give us 14 hours and 15 minutes of daylight for today. And that's a loss of 7 minutes and 25 seconds from yesterday. Again, Kotzebue, we're cloudy with fog. Temperature 48 degrees, winds south at 4. And our visibility is 1.25 mile visibility. That's a look at your news and the weather for this hour. 620 messages coming your way. 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Good morning.

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Good morning to you. That song by the Southwick French Church fundraiser group was given out at a CD during our 2007 fundraiser. I was at Canega Beach, that's the name of the song, but on our computer it's Bible Nikoto wrote. So if you request it, we can find it. Look for Me, that was by Ken Charlie with Cusco Group. And Lighthouse started for Good Music on the 6 o'clock hour. And that was with Robert Sheldon. Good morning to you. Listen to Sunday Morning Music here at KOTZ. My number here for messages throughout this morning is 907-442-3434 for messages. Get them out after 20 after each hour on this fine Sunday morning. Don't have any current messages for this hour, but I do have current conditions for Kotzebue this hour. Cloudy, 48 degrees, winds are calm. And we do have 10-mile visibility. And sunrise will be 7:40 a.m. this morning. A little ways from now, over an hour. Good morning to everyone listening. Going to head back to more good music here at KOTZ. Good music continues here, KOTZ in Kotzebue.

0: God. God can do the same for you. He can reach down and get you out of the mess.
1: Good morning to you. That song by Brother Gerson was from a CD, Copier Country, With God Reach Way Down Below the Bottom. Kamaratutin translated How Great Thou Art, that was by Carrie Armstrong. And accompaniment was Joyful Noise with Mary Norton at the violin. And that was recorded during our 2006 fundraiser here at KUTZ. Good morning to you. Listening to Sunday morning music here at KUTZ. Looking at weather before our recorded program, Sing for Joy. And this is Baldwin Finnitz of Selwick Valley. Mostly cloudy. Looks like it's mostly cloudy for most of northwest Alaska. Just like Baldwin Finnitz of Selwick Valley. Looking at today, mostly cloudy. Scattered rain showers. Highs in the mid-50s. Light winds. Tonight, cloudy. Lows in the mid-40s. Light winds. And Monday, Labor Day, cloudy, highs in the mid-50s, northeast going to 10 miles an hour. And Monday night, mostly cloudy, scattered rain showers, lows around 50 degrees, northeast going to 10 miles an hour. For Tuesday, mostly cloudy, scattered rain showers, highs around 50 degrees with north winds to 10 miles an hour. Again, for today, mostly cloudy, scattered rain showers, highs in the mid-50s with light winds. Tonight, most cloudy, lows in mid-40s with light winds. And currently, Kotzebue, cloudy, temperature of 48 degrees, winds are calm. And we do have 10-mile visibility. And our sunrise this morning, 7:40 a.m., will set tonight, 9:55 p.m. And that'll give us 14 hours and 15 minutes of daylight for today. And that's a loss of 7 minutes and 25 seconds from yesterday. Again, Kotzebue, we're cloudy, 48 degrees, winds calm, 10-mile visibility. And that's a look at our weather. And it's time for our recorded program, Sing for Joy. A good morning. This is Sunday morning music here at KUTZ in Kotzebue. Enjoy. Sing for Joy.

0: Welcome to Sing for Joy, presenting sacred music that expresses the biblical themes that are the basis of Christian worship for each week in the church year. Sing for Joy comes to you from St. Olaf College in Minnesota. 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
1: This week on Sing for Joy, we have the unique opportunity to celebrate something that doesn't happen all too often in the church world. We are celebrating a brand new liturgical day. The Feast of Creation in Christ was just added to the cycle of Revised Common Lectionary observances this year, and it's a delight to be able to give thanks for the gifts of God's creation on the first Sunday of September each year going forward. We begin our observance here on our program with a classic hymn in celebration of creation, All Things Bright and Beautiful. The refrain reminds us that all God's creatures, no matter their size, are created by God. All things bright and beautiful, all creatures great and small, all things wise and wonderful, the Lord God made them all.

All Things Bright and Beautiful, a hymn by Cecil Frances Alexander, set to the English traditional tune Royal Oak and arranged by Michael McCabe. We heard John Walker conducting and accompanying the chancel choir of Shadyside Presbyterian Church in Pittsburgh, Pennsylvania. The cosmic prologue to John's Gospel is one of the appointed readings for this new feast day. In those opening words, "In the beginning was the Word, and the Word was with God, and the Word was God," we remember that the triune God has been present from the very beginning of the story of the world. God was there at creation, moving over the watery chaos. The Spirit was there, breathing life into all created things. Jesus, the Word, was there, bestowing life and offering us rest. We hear now a setting of the first verses of John 1 by American composer Rosephony Powell. Listen for how the music invites you into the gospel writer's ethereal words, in particular through the use of rhythm.

We heard the St. Olaf Choir of Northfield, Minnesota, with conductor Anton Armstrong singing The Word Was God by Rosephony Powell. Psalm 148 is the appointed psalm for the Feast of Creation in Christ. We hear in that psalm a beautiful reminder that the earth itself bears witness to the glory of God. All the creatures and wildlife that make up this diverse and beautiful creation, they all have a part to play in the chorus of praise. We'll hear now a setting of the psalm that's sung to a familiar German tune, Lasst uns erfreuen. Listen for how that expansive tune bolsters the sweeping text of praise, which begins, Lord, who hast made us for thine own, hear us as we sing before thy throne. Alleluia.

Psalm 148, Lord, who has made us for thine own, arranged by Gustav Holst. Nigel Short conducted Tenebrae with organist Jeremy Filsell. To learn more about the music you hear on our program, visit us on the web at singforjoy.org, where you can subscribe to our monthly e-newsletter. You can also find us on Facebook and Instagram. Our next piece of music in celebration of creation is the William Chatterson Dix hymn, For the Beauty of the Earth. We hear this well-loved hymn in conversation this week with Genesis 1 and 2, which offer two narratives telling the story of God's creation of the world. Worshiping communities might choose either narrative, each of which shares distinct elements of God's creating work. With the hymn writer, we respond with praise. Lord of all, to thee we raise this our hymn of grateful praise.

John Ferguson led his arrangement of For the Beauty of the Earth, a hymn by William Chatterson Dix, set to a tune by Conrad Kocher. We heard the St. Olaf Cantorai Reunion Choir and Congregation. The prolific English composer John Rutter has offered so many gifts to the world of church music. The anthem we'll hear next was one that was new to me this week, a piece for which he wrote both words and music, called Look at the World. Listen to the beginning of the text, and you'll see why it's wonderfully appropriate for this feast of creation. Look at the world, everything around us. Look at the world and marvel every day. Look at the world, so many joys and wonders, so many miracles along our way. The text goes on to offer joy and praise to God for the many gifts of creation, fruit and flowers, sunshine and rain, the changing seasons and the heavens high above the earth. Together with the joyful music of Rutter, we receive a fitting musical expression of praise.

We heard Look at the World, words and music by John Rutter, performed by the Cambridge Singers and the City of London Sinfonietta under Rutter's direction. We close today with a movement from Franz Joseph Haydn's multi-movement work, The Creation, entitled Achieved is the Glorious Work. David Wilcox conducts the choir of King's College and the Academy of St. Martin in the Fields. In the inimitable classical style of Haydn, we are sent out with these words. Achieved is the glorious work. Our song let be the praise of God. He, soul on high, exalted reigns. Hallelujah. Glory to his name forever. Hallelujah.

Good morning, it's 6 minutes after 7 here at QTZ, looking at weather for this hour. About 1 minute at the Sowic Valley, mostly cloudy, in fact, mostly cloudy for most of northwest Alaska here in our region. Mostly cloudy for about 1 minute at the Sowic Valley, scattered rain showers, highs in the mid 50s, light winds. Tonight, cloudy, lows in the mid 40s with light winds. And for Monday Labor Day, cloudy, highs in mid-50s, northeast wind to 10 miles an hour. And Monday night, mostly cloudy, scattered rain showers, lows around 50 degrees, northeast wind to 10 miles an hour. And Tuesday, mostly cloudy, scattered rain showers, highs around 50 degrees, with north wind to 10 miles an hour. Again for today, mostly cloudy, scattered rain showers, highs in mid-50s, light winds, tonight cloudy, lows in the mid-40s with light winds. And for Monday Labor Day, cloudy, highs in mid-50s, northeast wind at 10 miles an hour. And currently, Kotchevi, we are cloudy, temperature 48 degrees, winds are calm. And we do have 10-mile visibility for this hour. And Kotchevi's record high for today, 66 degrees, that was set in 1982. Record low for today, 28 degrees, was set two times, first 1952, then 1975. Sunrise this morning will be 7:40 a.m. We'll set tonight at 9:55 p.m. And I'll give us 14 hours and 15 minutes of daylight for today. And that's a loss of 7 minutes and 25 seconds from yesterday. Again, Kotchevi, cloudy, 48 degrees, winds calm. We do have 10-mile visibility for this hour. And that's a look at our news and the weather for this hour. 720 messages coming your way. Give me a call, 907-442-3434. 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And that's a look at our 7 o'clock schedule for Sunday. 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And for Sunday morning music, my name is Ernie. 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

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We skillfully cut the fish into strips with our ullaqs. We brine the fish with recipes passed down through generations. 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

way, the truth, and the life. No man cometh unto the Father but through me. Come, let us reason together, saith the Lord. Though your sins be as scarlet, they shall be white as snow. Though they be red like crimson, they shall be as wool.

That song by the Guided Lights was Hallelujah, He Saved Me. And the one before that one, Build My Mansions, that was by Owen Mack. And that's a birthday CD from November 2020, signed Happy Birthday, Ernie, November 2020. Love, Mary. Thank you for supporting Sunday Morning Music here at KUTZ. Good morning. And let's see, the one before that one was God on the Mountain. That was by Robert Sheldon. Good morning to you. Listening to Sunday Morning Music here at KOTZ. And let's see some messages for this hour. I'll be the same for the rest of the messages throughout this morning. We've added new calls later on this morning. And my number here for messages, 907-442-3434. Manila Meals and Wheels will not be delivering meals from September 4th to September 7th.

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Jury Methods, Petit Jurors in Group 1, odd months, January, March, May, July, September, and November. There will be no jury trials the week of September 7th through September 14th. Please check back in for the week of September 21st, Friday. On Friday, September 11th, and they say thank you. And that's from the jury messages for this hour, for this week. So stop by and say hi. You're invited to see you and say, stop by and say hi. And see you later to Vernon Douglas, September 6th, 1 p.m. to 3 p.m. at the Boys and Girls Club. Vernon is moving to Anchorage to live with his brother. He's so excited, although we'll miss walking around and visiting with everyone. And once again, that's today, 1 to 3 p.m. at the Boys and Girls Club. Let's see, attention game manager, 23 Moose Hunters. Please remember you are required to report your successful moose hunts 15 days after the day of harvest. You can report online or over the phone, in person, or filing out the hunt report and mailing it back. And if you have any questions, please call Fish and Game office at 907-442-3420. And they say take you that number, 907-442-3420. And from the City of Kotzebue, public notice regarding precautionary boil water notice for Front Street Loop here in Kotzebue. City of Kotzebue would like to inform residents that live on Front Street Loop they will be on boil water notice due to a tapping project that incurred marred threads that could not be corrected with the pipe under pressure. State of Alaska Department of Environmental Conservation has informed us that the boil water notice must be posted when pressure in the water main drops below 20 psi due to the possible contamination due to backflow at unknown cross sections. To protect public health from such hazard, all customers on Front Street Loop are instructed to boil their water 2 minutes before using it for drinking. Food preparation, ice making, dishwashing, and toothbrushing. Acceptable alternatives to boil water are buying bottled water from the store, filling jugs at a friend's house or on the affected loop, not on the affected loop, or bringing your jugs to the water plant for us to fill them directly from the water tanks. And we apologize for any inconvenience, but as a safety precaution, this requirement will ensure safety of your water. Thank you for your patience and understanding. Please see the city Facebook page for further details. And that's from the City of Kotzebue Water Plant. City of Kotzebue's number for messages or phone calls, questions is 907-442-3401. That number, 907-442-3401 for the City of Kotzebue. Vitus Marine will be returning to Kotzebue later this week to continue our annual food ops with our fuel terminal in Kotzebue. I estimate our first arrival is September 3 and operations to conclude September 15th. In this time frame, we will be making multiple trips to and from the terminal. Our gasoline has to be trucked from the barge to the terminal, and we'll be doing that within the permitted operating hours of the city.
At any time, if hoses are run across public streets, we will have ramps over them to prevent traffic from being obstructed. That's some Vitus Marine here in town. Let's see, elders, regional elders and youth conference of Lalotak, Nipak Language Commission and Hakaluk Trust announced the 2006 regional elders and youth conference in Kotchebue from September 8th to September 10th. All are welcome to register to attend. To register, you can follow the link on Hakaluk Trust Facebook page or scan the QR code on the flyers around town. Our theme this year is Kamakshulik, respect. We'll have topics, panels, and guest speakers in the morning, and in the afternoons we'll be learning together in workshops. Kiana for our sponsors and partners, including NANA, TEC, Alaska Co-Management Council, Northwest Arctic Borough School District, Chukchi Campus, City of Kotzebue, Parks and Rec Parks, National Park Service, Northwest Arctic Borough, Manila Grande Regional Elders Council. If you have any questions, please call 907-412-1609 or email lucyboyd@hakaluktrust.com. And questions, if you have any questions, call 303-250-9835. That number, 303-250-9835. And KOTZ decided to announce that our 2026 fund drive will be held September 8th through October 9th. We'll have local organizations on there in the afternoons and live singings in the evening. If your organization has not reserved an afternoon slot, please give us a call to schedule 907-442-3434 for KOTZ. If you'd like to participate in live singing any of these evenings, please call us to talk over details. All are invited. That song, Come Up Dotin, with the violin with Mary, was recorded during the 2006 fundraiser here at KOTZ. And it was provided a CD on our 2007 fundraiser as a premium. So a lot of good stuff happening KOTZ and during our fundraiser. September 28th through October 9th. Number to call on this one is 907-442-3434 to reserve a spot on an afternoon that week of September 28th. Closed Labor Day Monday, North Attenuated Housing Authority will reopen on September 8th. FBX also closed for Labor Day September 7th. Will open on Tuesday, will reopen on Tuesday, and that's from FBX. And look at that, that seemed to be it for our messages for this hour. Whole bunch of messages for this hour. Maybe I can just go right into our weather. And Bowen Peninsula Selvik Valley, including Kotvi, Selvik, Narvik. Let's see, it looks like it's similar for North. Most of northwest Alaska, mostly cloudy, scattered rain showers, highs in the mid-50s, light winds. Tonight, cloudy, lows in the mid-40s with light winds. Monday, Labor Day, cloudy, highs in the mid-50s, northeast wind at 10 miles an hour. And for Monday night, mostly cloudy, scattered rain showers, lows around 50 degrees, northeast wind at 10 miles an hour. Tuesday, mostly cloudy, scattered rain showers, highs around 50 degrees, with north winds at 10 miles an hour. Again for today, mostly cloudy, scattered rain showers, highs in the mid-50s with light winds.
Tonight, cloudy, lows in the mid-40s with light winds. And that was a look at our local forecast for Bowen from the Tasawic Valley. Our current condition file. We need to refresh this page if it'll accommodate the change there. Real slow computer this morning. Oh, there it is. All these were listed at 7 o'clock this morning by the National Weather Service. By the way, our time now is 28 minutes to the hour. 8 here at KOTZ. Good morning. Kachavu on our list. 7 o'clock list. Cloudy, 47 degrees. Winds are west at 5. Let's see, winds west at 5. Barometric pressure 29.92, falling from last hour. And we do have 10-mile visibility for this hour. We'll have Gekeke, Barrow, cloudy fog, 34 degrees, winds east at 9, wind chill 26 degrees. They do have 3-mile visibility for this hour. Gamble, cloudy, 47 degrees, winds east at 7, 10-mile visibility. Kivalina, cloudy, 48 degrees, winds southwest at 7, 10-mile visibility. Nome de Saurus, cloudy, 47 degrees, winds calm, 10-mile visibility. Point of cloudy with fog, 48 degrees, winds southeast at 14, 1-mile visibility. Let's see, Point of winds are southeast at 14 this hour, with 1-mile visibility in the fog. Point lay clear, 28 degrees, winds east at 6, wind chill 21 degrees, 10-mile visibility. Rodagmine cloudy with fog, 46 degrees, winds calm, 10-mile visibility. Sawunga cloudy, 47 degrees, winds calm, 10-mile visibility. Let's see, Selwington City, Wainwright not reporting. Shishmaref cloudy, 47 degrees, winds southwest at 5, 10-mile visibility. Unalakleet cloudy, 50 degrees, winds northeast at 10, 10-mile visibility. Wales cloudy, 48 degrees, wind southwest at 12, 10-mile visibility. Teller cloudy, 47 degrees, winds north at 3, 10-mile visibility. Kind of cloudy, 47 degrees, wind southeast at 4, 10-mile visibility. Ambler cloudy, fog and rain, 47 degrees, winds northeast at 4, 2-mile visibility. Buckland not available, Deering cloudy, 45 degrees. Winds calm, 10-mile visibility. Narvik, cloudy, fog and rain, 48 degrees. Wind south at 3, 5-mile visibility. Notak, fog, 48 degrees. Wind south at 3, half-mile visibility. In Chungnak, cloudy. Winds east at 7, 10-mile visibility. That's all available for Chungnak. This hour, moving on to the interior Fairbanks. Fog 46 degrees, winds calm, 2.5-mile visibility. And forward night fog 46 degrees, winds east at 4, 2.5-mile visibility. And further south, going to Pocoyoc, cloudy 50 degrees, winds northeast at 6, 10-mile visibility. St. Paul fog 48 degrees, winds southeast at 11. 1.25-mile visibility. And let's see, our big city Anchorage is mostly cloudy, 49 degrees, wind southeast at 4, 10-mile visibility. And Kotzebue again, we do have cloudy skies, 47 degrees, winds west at 5, barometric pressure 29.92, falling from last hour. We do have 10-mile visibility. And Kotzebue's record type for today, 66 degrees. That was set in 1982. Record low for today, 28 degrees. Was set two times
First 1952, then 1975. Sunrise this morning will be about 2 minutes away from now at 7:40 a.m. We'll set tonight at 9:55 p.m. and they'll give us 14 hours and 15 minutes of daylight for today. And that's a loss of 7 minutes and 25 seconds from yesterday. Can Kachi be were cloudy, 47 degrees, winds are west at 5. We do have 10 mile visibility for this hour. And let's look at our weather for this hour. 23 minutes to the hour of 8. Good morning to you. Back to Mortgage Music here at KUTZ. And as usual, my next song is going out to family. Good morning to wife Mary and our children. There's Ken and Cheryl and Levin. Good Sonny's hanging out in Anchorage. Charles and Josie also with our grandson living in Anchorage. They bought a house down there. So they're down there. Margaret is staying out there in Providence, Rhode Island. Kindness home with us as well as Nixon, Ashley and Sam, and everyone else listening. Hope you're enjoying our good music on this fine Sunday morning. This is KUTZ, Sunday morning music, with good music for you this morning.

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That song by Brenda Nicole was Jesus, It's Me Again. Need No Mansions. That was by Gary Simple. And Play the Waltz of the Angels for Me. That was by Owen Mack. And Here I Am, Lord. That was by the St. Francis Xavier Catholic Church here in town with Here I Am, Lord. And Rock of Ages, Hide Thou Me. That was with Porter Wagner and the Blackwood Brothers. Good morning to everyone listening. Hope you're enjoying our good music on this fine Sunday morning. Let's see. We're going to be standing by for some news here at KOTZ. Good morning. We're on dim dial. 720 KOTZ in Kotzebue. Good morning.

Good morning. It's 6 minutes after 8 here at KOTZ, local forecast for about 5 minutes of Sawick Valley. Mostly cloudy. In fact, it's mostly cloudy for most of northwest Alaska, just like Baldwin Peninsula. Mostly cloudy, scattered rain showers, highs in the mid-50s, light winds. Tonight, cloudy, lows in the mid-40s, light winds. And Monday, Labor Day, cloudy, highs in the mid-50s, northeast wind to 10 miles an hour. Monday night, mostly cloudy, scattered rain showers, lows around 50 degrees, northeast wind to 10 miles an hour. Tuesday, mostly cloudy, scattered rain showers, highs around 50 degrees with north winds at 10 miles an hour. Again, for today, mostly cloudy, scattered rain showers, highs in the mid-50s with light winds. Tonight, cloudy, lows in the mid-40s with light winds. And currently, Kotze, if you were cloudy, temperature 48 degrees, winds are calm, and we do have 10-mile visibility. And Kotze's record high for today, 66 degrees. That was set in 1982. Record low for today, 28 degrees, was set two times, first 1952, then 1975. Sun rose this morning, 7:40 a.m. Will set tonight at 9:55 p.m. And I'll give us 14 hours and 15 minutes of daylight for today. And that's a loss of 7 minutes and 25 seconds from yesterday. Again, Kotze cloudy, 48 degrees, winds calm. We do have 10-mile visibility for this hour. That's a look at your news and the weather for this hour. 820 messages coming your way. 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And that's a look at our 8 o'clock schedule for Sunday morning music here at KUTZ. Good morning. 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

That song by the Swan Sisters with It's Me Again, Lord, and How Beautiful Heaven Must Be, that was by Owen Mack, and Don't Overlook Salvation by Robert Sheldon. Good morning to you. Listening to Sunday morning music here at KOTZ. And it's time for a look at some messages for this hour. Let me see. Got messages for this. My number here is 907-442-3434 for messages.

I got these in order here. We have to line them up for this hour. My number here, 907-442-3434. Manilok Meals and Wheels will not be delivering meals from September 4th through September 7th due to Labor Day weekend. And it's from Manilok Wheels and Meals and Wheels. Pedatures in Group 1, odd months, January, March, May, July, September, and November. There'll be no jury trial the week of September 7th through September 14th. Please check back in for the week of September 21st on Friday, September 11th. And they say thank you. Any questions, you can call them at 907-442-3408. And stop by and say hi. See you later to Vernon Douglas. That's today, 1 to 3 p.m. at the Boys and Girls Club. And he's moving to Anchorage. Once again, that's today, 1 to 3 p.m. to say, stop by and say hi and see you later to Vernon Douglas. And that's at the Boys and Girls Club, 1 to 3 p.m. this afternoon. And for game manager Tony through Moose Hunters, please remember you're required to report your successful moose hunt 15 days after their harvest. You can report online, over the phone, or in person, or filling out the hunt report and mailing it back. And if you have any questions, call Fish and Game Country View Office, 907-442-3420. That number, 907-442-3420. And, water notice for Front Street Loop, City of Kotzebue View notice. City of Kotzebue would like to inform residents that live on Front Street Loop that they will be on boil water notice due to tapping project that incurred marred threads that could not be corrected with the pipe under pressure. And the boil water notice will continue until further notice or canceled by the City of Kotzebue. And you can call them at 907-442-3401. That number, 907-442-3401. And look out for the issuance of the cancel of the boil water notice from City of Kotzebue. And KOT is excited to announce that our 2026 fund drive will be September 8th through October 9th, 2026. Says we'll have local organizations on air in the afternoons and live singing in the evenings for our fundraiser. Lots of fun for you here.

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Once again, that's September 28th to October 9th. If your organization has not reserved an afternoon slot, please give us a call to schedule 907-422-3434. I see there's two slots filled already with the others. Three of them not filled for the weekend of September 28th to October 9th. Let's see, if you would like to participate in live singing any of these evenings, please call us to talk over details. Call KOTZ again, 907-442-3434. Let's see, Elders and Youth Conference notice. The Inupiaq Language Commission and Nakalik Trust announced the 2026 Regional Elders and Youth Conference in Kotzebue from September 8th to September 10th. All are welcome to register to attend. You can follow the link on Nakalik Trust Facebook page or scan the QR code on the flyers around town. Our theme this year is Kamaksilik, respect. Means respect. We'll have topics, panels, and guest speakers in the morning and in the afternoon. We'll be learning together in workshops. If you have any questions, give them a call, 907-412-1609. Or email lucyboyd@akluktrust.com. That number again, 907-412-1609. And Vitus Marine will be returning to Kotzebue later this week to continue our annual fuel ops with our fuel terminal in Kotzebue. I estimate our first arrival is September 3rd and operation to conclude September 15th. On this time frame, we will be making multiple trips to and from the terminal. The gasoline has to be trucked on the from the barge to the terminal. We'll do within the permitted operating hours of the city. At any time, if hoses run across public streets, we'll have ramps over them to prevent traffic from being obstructed. And that's from Vitus Marine. Please be careful while you're traveling during those times to accommodate the delivery of the gas to their terminal from Vitus Marine. And that's a look at our messages for this hour. And my number again, 907-442-3434. Back to more good music.

That song by the Chuck Wagon Gang. I caught myself singing to that song for a little bit there, just like some of you guys out there. Good morning, good music for you on this fine Sunday morning. We got a break for weather though, according to our program log here. This is the weather time at 8:30 in the morning. By the way, it's 8:30 in the morning here, KOTZ time. Good morning. Hope you're having a real nice weekend wherever you are. I happen to be here at Sunday morning for you. See, Bowenfin, it's the Selwick Valley. Wow, our area here. And it's mostly cloudy for most of northwest Alaska. If you'll peek out your window in our area, you'll see it's mostly cloudy. For Bowenfin, it's the Selwick Valley. Mostly cloudy, scattered rain showers, highs in the mid-50s with light winds. Tonight, cloudy, lows in the mid-40s, light winds. And for Labor Day Monday, cloudy, highs in the mid-50s with northeast winds to 10 miles an hour. And Monday night, mostly cloudy, scattered rain showers, lows around 50 degrees, northeast wind to 10 miles an hour. Tuesday, mostly cloudy, scattered rain showers, highs around 50 degrees, with north winds at 10 miles an hour. Again for today, mostly cloudy, scattered rain showers, highs in the mid-50s with light winds. And tonight, cloudy, lows in the mid-40s with light winds. And that was a look at local forecasts for Bowenfin and the Selwick Valley. Our current condition file. These were posted as of 8 o'clock this morning by the National Weather Service Anchorage office. Caught to be on the list, cloudy, 48 degrees, winds calm. Barometric pressure 29.92, steady from last hour, 10 mile visibility. Otkaugagiki River, cloudy, 34 degrees. Winds east at 8, wind chill 27 degrees, 10 mile visibility. Anaktovik Pass got fog, 41 degrees, winds light and variable at 4, wind chill 38 degrees with 3/4 mile visibility. Anaktovik passes, winds this hour light and variable at 4. Gamble cloudy, 47 degrees, winds east at 6, 10 mile visibility. Kivalina fog, 48 degrees, wind southwest at 6, 1 mile visibility. Nome d'Isard, cloudy skies, 47 degrees, winds north at 3, 10 mile visibility. Point Hope, cloudy fog and rain, 48 degrees, wind southeast at 12, with 1/4 mile visibility. Point Hope winds this hour southeast at 12, and they do have fog. Point Lay, cloudy, 29 degrees, winds east at 7, wind chill 21 degrees, 10 mile visibility. Red Dog Mine, cloudy with fog, 46 degrees. Winds east at 5, 7 mile visibility. Savunga, cloudy, 46 degrees. Winds calm, 10 mile visibility. Selwick, not available. Tin City, Wainwright, not available. Shishmaref, cloudy, 47 degrees. Winds calm, 10 mile visibility. Unalakleet, cloudy, 50 degrees. Winds northeast at 12. Northeast at 10, 10 mile visibility. Wales, cloudy, fog and rain, 48 degrees. Wind south at 10, 1/4 mile visibility for Wales this hour. Teller, cloudy, 47 degrees. Winds north at 4, 10 mile visibility. Kind of cloudy, fog and rain, 47 degrees. Wind southeast at 3, 4 mile visibility. Gamble, cloudy with fog, 47 degrees. Winds northeast at 3, 3/4 mile visibility. Buckland not available. Deering cloudy, 44 degrees, winds calm, 10 mile visibility. Narvik cloudy with fog, 47 degrees. Winds southeast at 5, 5 mile visibility. Notak cloudy with fog, 48 degrees. Winds south at 3/4 mile, let's see, 1/2 mile visibility. Notak has a 1/2 mile visibility. Shungnak, cloudy,
Wind southeast at 7, 9 mile visibility. No temp given for Shungnak. Going to the interior, Fairbanks fog, 47 degrees, winds calm, 2 mile visibility. And following right, mostly cloudy, 48 degrees, wind southeast at 4, 8 mile visibility. And going further south to McCoy, cloudy with rain, 49 degrees, winds northeast at 6, 10 mile visibility. St. Paul fog, 48 degrees, wind southeast at 11, 3/4 mile visibility. In our big city, Anchorage, mostly cloudy, 49 degrees, winds calm, 10 mile visibility. Let me go back to Kotzebue again on our list from the National Weather Service Anchorage office. Cloudy skies for Kotzebue this hour, 48 degrees. Barometric pressure steady at 29.92. We do have 10 mile visibility. And Kotzebue's record high for today, 66 degrees. That was set 1982. Record low for today, 28 degrees, was set twice. First 1952, then 1975. Sunrise this morning, 7:40 a.m. will set tonight at 9:55 p.m. And they'll give us 14 hours and 15 minutes of daylight for today. And that's a loss of 7 minutes and 25 seconds from yesterday. Again, Kotzebue cloudy, 48 degrees, winds calm. We do have 10 mile visibility for this hour. And that's look at our weather for this hour. And our time now is 24 minutes till the hour of 9 here at KOTZ. And back to more good music here at KOTZ. Good morning. Hope you're enjoying our good music here at KOTZ in Kotzebue.

0: 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After I relapsed, I came back, and they took me back in with open arms, and we made it happen this time.
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0: That song by Grace Ann Smith was Take This Message to My Father. And the one before that one, I Found a Lily. And that was by Leroy Wilson. And the one before that one was Gores High Up on the Mountain. That was by the Gaither Homecoming Friends Group. And You're My Kind of Woman, You're My Kind of Man. That was by Vince Gill. With Patti Loveless. We're going to be standing by for some news here at KOTZ. A good morning to you. You're listening to Sunday morning music here at KOTZ. Standing by for some news. At the top of the hour, it'll be 9 o'clock in the morning. With 1 minute after the hour, 9, with some news. KOTZ standing by. Good morning.
1: He was old now and weary and very near blind. They pulled him the alley that led to the stage door, and they granted his last wish just to be kind.
2: Many the time he stood by the curtain,

and up to the round. Then by some magic, his bent body straightened. I can make

Country Thursday, every Thursday, right here on KOTZ. Mardi Gras.

0: Live from NPR News in Washington, I'm Linda Kenyon. Republicans are gathering in Dallas this week for the first-of-its-kind midterm GOP convention. NPR's Mara Liasson says President Trump will be there, but some Republicans will not.
1: It's not really a convention as we know them. It's a Trump rally. And on Truth Social a few months ago, Donald Trump called it that. He said it would be a rally like none other. But despite that hype, not all Republican candidates are going to be there or want to be there, especially ones who are locked in very tight races. They'd rather spend their time back home campaigning. And given how unpopular the president is, how unpopular his war in Iran is and tariffs and his strong support of data centers, which are very unpopular with Democrats and Republicans, for a lot of Republican candidates, it's not helpful for them to be seen with Trump.
0: President Trump will deliver a speech at the convention on Wednesday and will also attend Thursday's events. Diesel prices have hit another record high. The national average is now $5.89 per gallon. NPR's Stephen Bisaha reports the rising cost could push up prices for goods across the country.
2: Diesel is about $1.75 more expensive than gas right now. But when you want to move something heavy, you use diesel.
3: If we were towing these things with gas cars, we'd probably go through a lot more.
2: Michelle Quarters hauling a trailer filled with shutters from Memphis to Atlanta for the manufacturing company she works for. She's filling a Ford 450 powered by diesel.
3: And we literally, in a few weeks, are having a price increase go into effect because of the price of diesel affecting us right now.
2: It's not just shutters. Diesel is used for transporting all sorts of goods, meaning just about everyone will share the cost of more expensive diesel. Stephen Bisaha, NPR News, Leeds, Alabama.
0: Tesla has launched its first fleet of driverless taxis that have no steering wheels or pedals. The cars went live on the streets of Austin, Texas. And as NPR's John Ruich reports, the Department of Transportation has already launched an investigation.
4: The cars are compact, gold-colored, two-door SUVs with distinctive Tesla lines and doors that open upward. And they have no way for passengers to take control if need be. The launch announcement on Thursday gave Tesla shares a boost, but they quickly gave up those gains after the National Highway Traffic Safety Administration, or NHTSA, announced that it was conducting what's known as an audit query into the service. The investigation will check that the cybercabs meet all federal motor vehicle safety standards. NHTSA Administrator Jonathan Morrison says in a statement, the administration fully supports the safe development and deployment of autonomous vehicles, but needs to ensure that all laws are followed after Tesla's self-certification. John Ruich, NPR News.
0: Indonesia's Krakatoa volcano has erupted. No casualties have been reported. You're listening to NPR. Israel has escalated attacks in South Lebanon, destroying a hospital and killing two young women in an attack on a house. The Lebanese health ministry says a total of at least four people have been killed, more than 20 others wounded. NPR's Jane Araf has more from Beirut.
5: Lebanon's health ministry says Israeli attacks Sunday completely destroyed the Ghandour Hospital and the town of Nabatieh al-Fawqa. The hospital had previously been forced to shut due to fighting in the area, where Israeli forces have entered Lebanon to fight the Iran-backed militant group Hezbollah. In the village of Arab Salim, a municipality official tells NPR that two young women were killed Sunday in an Israeli airstrike on their home. The Israeli military said it was targeting Hezbollah after the group fired drones towards its soldiers this week. Jane Araf, NPR News, Beirut.
0: Former college football coach Nick Saban is getting involved in politics, sort of. He's starring in a new advertisement advocating the Protect College Sports Act. It's a bipartisan bill that would regulate college sports. Saban says the bill would end the chaos around issues concerning name, image, and likeness endorsement money, and that it also would protect athletes and women's sports. Saban is one of several major college sports figures who has voiced support for the bill. The ad is running this weekend, and it coincides with the first week of college football games. I'm Linda Kenyon, NPR News, in Washington.
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7: 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Local forecast for Bowen and the Selvik Valley, including Kotby, Selvik, Narvik. Mostly cloudy, in fact, mostly cloudy for northwest Alaska this hour. Mostly cloudy, scattered rain showers, highs in the mid-50s with light winds. Tonight, most cloudy skies, lows in the mid-40s with light winds. And for Monday, Labor Day, cloudy, highs in the mid-50s, northeast wind at 10 miles an hour. Monday night, mostly cloudy, scattered rain showers, lows around 50 degrees, northeast wind at 10 miles an hour. Tuesday, mostly cloudy, scattered rain showers, highs around 50 degrees, north winds at 10 miles an hour. Again for today, mostly cloudy, scattered rain showers, highs in the mid-50s with light winds. Tonight, cloudy, lows in the mid-40s with light winds. And currently, Kotzebue are cloudy, temperature 48 degrees, winds are west at 3. We do have 10-mile visibility for this hour. And Kotzebue's record high for today, 66 degrees. That was set in 1982. Record low for today, 28 degrees, was set two times, first 1952, then 1975. Sunrise this morning, 7:40 a.m., will set tonight at 9:55 p.m., and that'll give us 14 hours and 15 minutes of daylight for today, and that's a loss of 7 minutes and 25 seconds from yesterday. Again, Kotzebue cloudy, 48 degrees, winds west at 3. We do have 10-mile visibility for this hour. That's a look at our news and weather for this hour. 920 messages coming your way. Give me a call, 907-442-3434 for messages. 930 our weather. And that's a look at our 9 o'clock schedule for Sunday. 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And for Sunday morning music, my name is Ernie. 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Good morning. Hovla Lord, KOTZ in Kotzebue.

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1: Keep on praying.

That song by Mae Douglas with David, Betty, and Enoch Jr. And you can hear the Kivalina background music there for you. Yeah, Jay, it's fine Sunday morning. Let's see, Sweet Beulah Land, that was by Reverend Chuck Mays from the Church Assembly of God Church here in town. He was here years ago. Friend of mine used to come on Front Street when I had that net out on in our drying rack, and he stuck there. He used to come by and get fish. I'd give him fresh fish, and I'd say, "There's some higamachlooks on the rack there. If you want some," he'd say, "Okay, I'll take a few higamachlooks for you." And there you are. That was Reverend Chuck Mays from the Assembly of God Church here in town. And let's see, I Know a Man Who Can, that was by Robert Sheldon. Good morning to you, listening to Sunday morning music here at KOTZ. My number, 907-442-3434. No Meals on Wheels at Manelok will not deliver meals from September 4th through September 7th due to Labor Day weekend. And that's from Manelok. And a jury message for the jurors, Group 1, odd months, January, March, May, July, September, and November. There will be no jury trial the week of September 7th through September 14th. Please check back in for the week of September 21st on Friday, September 11th. And they say thank you, and that's a jury message for the coming week. And this says you're invited to stop by and say hi and see you later to Vernon Douglas. Today, September 6, 2026, 1 to 3 p.m. at the Boys and Girls Club. And that's for Vernon. He's leaving town to live in Anchorage. And once again, that's 1 p.m. today to 3 p.m. at the Boys and Girls Club. And Game Manager Unit 23 Moose Hunters, please remember you're required to report your successful moose hunt 15 days after the harvest. You can report online, over the phone, in person, or filling out a hunt report and mailing it back. If you have any questions, call the Fish and Game Office here in Kotzebue, 907-442-3420. That number, 907-442-3420. And we still have that boil water notice, precautionary boil water notice for Front Street Loop here in Kotzebue. City of Kotzebue would like to inform residents that live on Front Street Loop that they will be on boil water notice due to a tapping project that incurred marred threads that could not be corrected with the pipe under pressure. And the boil water notice is posted by the City of Kotzebue. Until further notice, they'll report when this is canceled as well. It says, we apologize for any inconvenience, but as a safety precaution, this requirement will ensure the safety of your water. Thank you for your patience and understanding. Please see the City Facebook page for further details. And that's from City of Kotzebue notice. They do have a number if you have any questions. 907-442-3401. That number, 907-442-3401. And KOTZ is excited to announce that our 2026 fund drive will be September 28th.

8th through October 9th. It says we'll have local organizations on Learn on the air in the afternoons and live singing in the evenings. If your organization has not reserved a afternoon slot, please give us a call to schedule 907-442-3434. If you would like to participate in live singing any of these evenings, please give us a call to talk over details. That number, 907-442-3434. And Regional Elders and Youth Conference coming to Kotzebue. Unipac Language Commission and Nuklluk Trust announced the 2026 Regional Elders and Youth Conference in Kotzebue from September 8th to September 10th. All are welcome to register to attend. To register, you can follow the link on Nuklluk Trust Facebook page or scan QR code on the flyers around town. 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If you have any questions, call them 907-412-1609. 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That number again, 907-412-1609. And this message from Vitus Marine. It says we'll be returning to Kotzebue later this week to continue our annual ops with our fuel terminal in Kotzebue. Says our estimate, our first arrival on September 3 and operation to conclude by September 15th. In this time frame, we will be making multiple trips to and from the terminal. Our gasoline has to be trucked from the barge to the terminal and we'll be doing within the permitted operating hours of the city. At any time if hoses are run across public streets, we'll have ramps over them to prevent traffic from being obstructed. And please take caution during that fuel transfer. And that's from Vitus Marine. Closures for Labor Day, only two that are listed here. On September 7th, tomorrow, Labor Day. That's North Unipate Housing Authority, NFBX, will be closed. That seemed to be it for our messages for this hour. And my number again, 907-442-3434.

That song by Chris Christopherson with Why Me Lord took us up to weather time here at KUTZ. It's 28 minutes till the hour of 10. Good morning of Lalotak. Looking at today, Baldwin of the Sawick Valley, including Kotchevi, Sawick, Norvik, mostly cloudy, scattered rain showers, highs in the mid-50s with light winds. Tonight, cloudy, lows in the mid-40s, light winds. And for Monday, Labor Day, cloudy, highs in the mid-50s with northeast winds to 10 miles an hour. Monday night, mostly cloudy, scattered rain showers, lows around 50 degrees, northeast winds to 10 miles an hour. And for Tuesday, mostly cloudy, scattered rain showers, highs around 50 degrees, north winds to 10 miles an hour. Again, for today, mostly cloudy, scattered rain showers, highs in the mid-50s with light winds. Tonight, cloudy, lows in mid-40s with light winds. And that was a look at the local forecast for Baldwin, Finitsawik Valley. And our current condition file. All these were posted as of 9 o'clock this morning. Oops, I need to update this one. Let me refresh this page here. Momentarily, I hope. Come on, Kakisangak. Nope. Yeah, I did there for you. It happened once before this morning. It happens to the best of us. Yeah. Holy cow, there's no refreshing on this page, look like. Well, I'm gonna forego this list here and just go with last hour for Kotzebue. Let's see, Kotzebue cloudy, 48 degrees, winds west at 3, west at 4. And 10 mile visibility. Oh yeah, that's 9 o'clock. There it is. Cloudy, 48 degrees, winds west at 4. Bainbridge pressure 29.91, falling from last hour. 10 mile visibility. With Kapkegi, KA Barrow fog 35 degrees. Winds east at 9, wind chill 27 degrees. With 3 mile visibility. Campbell cloudy, 47 degrees, winds east at 7, 10 mile visibility. Kivalina fog, 48 degrees, winds southwest at 6, 3 mile visibility. Nome d'Azur cloudy, 47 degrees, winds calm, with 8 mile visibility for Nome. Point Hope fog, cloudy skies, 46 degrees, winds south at 9, 2.5 mile visibility. Point Hope winds are south at 9. Point Lay cloudy, 30 degrees, winds northeast at 6. Wind chill 23 degrees, 10 mile visibility. Red Dog Mine cloudy with fog 46 degrees. Winds east at 5 with 5 mile visibility. Savanga cloudy, 46 degrees, winds east at 6. 10 mile visibility. Sawick Tin City Wainwright not available. Shishmaref cloudy, 47 degrees, wind southeast at 7, 10 mile visibility. Unalakleet cloudy, 50 degrees, winds east at 10, 10 mile visibility. And for Wales cloudy, 46 degrees, winds north at 3, 10 mile visibility. Teller cloudy, 46 degrees, winds east at 3, 10 mile visibility. Kinda cloudy, fog and rain, 47 degrees, winds southeast at 4, 6 mile visibility. Ambler cloudy, fog and rain, 47 degrees, winds northeast at 3 with a quarter mile visibility for Ambler. And Buckland not reporting during cloudy, 45 degrees, winds calm, 10 mile visibility.
Narvik, cloudy, fog and rain, 48 degrees. Wind southeast at 4. 1 3/4 mile visibility for Narvik this hour. Notak, fog, 48 degrees. Winds calm. 2 mile visibility. Shangnak, rain, cloudy skies. Wind southeast at 4. 1 3/4 mile visibility with the fog for Shangnak. No temp given. And going to the interior, Fairbanks, fog, 50 degrees, winds northeast at 3, 5 mile visibility. Forward and right, mostly clear, 52 degrees, winds east at 3, 10 mile visibility. And going for the south, for Macquarie, cloudy, rain, 49 degrees, winds east at 3, 10 mile visibility. St. Paul, fog, 48 degrees, winds southeast at 9. With a half mile visibility. In Narvik City, Anchorage, mostly cloudy, 52 degrees. Winds north at 3, 10 mile visibility. In Kotzebue again, we do have cloudy skies, 48 degrees. Winds west at 4. Barometric pressure 29.91, falling from last hour. We do have 10 mile visibility for this hour. And Kotzebue's record time for today is 66 degrees at 1982. Record low for today, 28 degrees at twice, first 1952, then 1975. Sunrise this morning was at 7:40 a.m. We'll set tonight at 9:55 p.m. And that'll give us 14 hours and 15 minutes of daylight for today, and that's a loss of 7 minutes and 25 seconds from yesterday. In Kotzebue, we do have cloudy skies, 48 degrees, winds west at 4. We do have 10 mile visibility for this hour. And let's look at our weather for this hour. 21 minutes to the hour of 10. Here at KUTZ, good morning, and back to more good music. Here at KUTZ.

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Worth It After All, that was by Leora and Carol Wilson. And the one before that one was Salvando de Jesus, that was by Easter and Phyllis, Salvando de Jesus. Wonderful Savior, that was by the Kibbalina Nutaraks. Good morning to you, listening to Sunday morning music here at KUTZ. Good Sunday morning to everyone listening. We're going to be standing by for some news here at KUTZ. 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At the top of the hour, it'll be 10 o'clock in the morning. 10:01 is the news coming your way. Good morning.

Good morning. It's 6 minutes after 10 here at KOTZ. Local forecasts for Bowen's Peninsula, Sawick Valley, including Cotsby, Sawick, Narvik. Today, mostly cloudy, scattered rain showers, highs in the mid-50s with light winds. Tonight, cloudy, lows in the mid-40s, light winds. Monday, Labor Day, cloudy, highs in the mid-50s, northeast winds to 10 miles an hour. Monday night, mostly cloudy, scattered rain showers, lows around 50 degrees. Northeast wind at 10 miles an hour. Tuesday, mostly cloudy, scattered rain showers, highs around 50 degrees. North winds at 10 miles an hour. Again for today, mostly cloudy, scattered rain showers, highs in the mid-50s with light winds. Tonight, cloudy, lows in the mid-40s, light winds. And currently, Kotzebue, we've got cloudy skies with fog and rain. Temperature 48 degrees, winds are calm. And we do have a half-mile visibility for this hour. And Kotzebue's record high for today, 66 degrees. That was it in 1982. Record low for today, 28 degrees. Was set two times, first 1952, then 1975. Sun rose this morning, 7:40 a.m. Was set tonight at 9:55 p.m. And they'll give us 14 hours and 15 minutes of daylight for today. And that's a loss of 7 minutes and 25 seconds from yesterday. Can Kotzebue were cloudy, fog and rain, 48 degrees, winds are calm. And we do have a half-mile visibility for this hour. That's a look at our news and the weather for this hour. 1020 messages coming your way. 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

You know that a lot of people really believe that God will not be able to forgive them, and that Jesus just can't save them. 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And he wants to save you. 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

That song by Easter Henry with Cannon Land is just in sight. Just a Closer Walk with Thee, that was by Barbara Mandrell. And Yes I Know by Robert Chilton. Good morning to you. You're listening to Sunday Morning Music here at KOTZ. And it's time for a look at our messages for this hour. And my number 907-442-3434. Manilok Meals and Wheels will not be delivering meals from September 4th to September 7th due to the Labor Day weekend. And that's from Manilok. Jury message, pedagers in Group 1, odd months, January, March, May, July, September, and November. There will be no jury trials the week of September 7th to September 14th. Please check back for the week of September 21st on Friday, September 11th, and they say teku, and that's a jury message for this week. And this year, invited to stop by and say hi and see you later to Vernon Douglas, and that's today, September 6, 2026, 1 to 3 p.m., and this is at the Boys and Girls Club. Vernon is moving to Anchorage to live with his brother. So he's so excited, although we'll miss walking around and visiting with everyone. And once again, that's 1 to 3 p.m. this afternoon at the Boys and Girls Club. Say hi and see you later to Vernon Douglas, who's moving to Anchorage. Attention Game Unit 23 Moose Hunters, please remember you're required to report your successful moose hunt 15 days after the date of harvest. You can report online, over the phone, in person, or filling out the hunt report and mailing it back. If you have any questions, call the Fish and Game Office here in Kotzebue, 907-442-3420. That number, 907-442-3420. From the City of Kotzebue, precautionary boil water notice for Front Street Loop here in Kotzebue. City of Kotzebue would like to inform residents that live on Front Street Loop that they will be on boil water notice due to a tapping project that incurred marred threads that could not be corrected with the pipe under pressure. And therefore, there's a boil notice, water notice for the time being. And we apologize for any inconvenience, but as a safety precaution, this requirement will ensure the safety of your water. Thank you for your patience and understanding. Please see the City of Kotzebue Facebook page for further details. And that's from the City of Kotzebue. Any questions, call City of Kotzebue, 907-442-3401. KOTZ is excited to announce that our 2026 fund drive will be September 28th to October 9th. We'll have local organizations on air in the afternoons and live singings in the evening. If your organization has not reserved an afternoon slot, please give KOTZ a call, 907-442-3434. If you'd like to participate in live singing, any

these evenings, please call us and talk over the details. That number, 907-442-3434. Regional Elders and Youth Conference, Inupiaq Language Commission, and Nakaluk Trust announced the 2026 Regional Elders and Youth Conference here in Kotzebue from September 8th to September 10th. All are welcome to register to attend. To register, you can follow the link on the Nakaluk Trust Facebook page or scan the QR code on the flyers around town. Our theme this year is Kamakshusilik, respect. We will have topics, panels, and guest speakers in the morning, and in the afternoons we'll be learning together in the workshop. Kriyanak for our sponsors and partners, including Nanatech, Alaska Nunat Co-Management Council, North Arctic Borough School District, Chukchi Campus, City of Kotzebue, National Park Service, North Arctic Borough, Manila, and the Regional Elders Council. If you have any questions, call them 907-412-1609 or email Lucy Boyd at nakaluktrust.com. That number 907-412-1609. And Vitus Marine will be returning to Kotzebue later this week to continue our annual fuel ops with our fuel terminal in Kotzebue. Estimation for our first arrival is September 3rd and operation to conclude September 15th. In this time frame, we will be making multiple trips to and from the terminal. Our gasoline has to be trucked from the large barge to the terminal, and we'll be doing so within the permitted operating hours of the city. At any time, if hoses run across public streets, we will have ramps over them to prevent traffic from being obstructed. And thank you, and that's from Vitus Marine. And that seemed to be it for our messages for this hour. My number again, 907-442-3434. Back to Mortgage Music.

That song by Nat Stuckley with Connie Smith with Crumbs on the Table. And that took us up to weather time here at KUTZ. Good morning. It's 29 minutes to the hour 11. Bob Winfield at the Selwick Valley, including Kotchewi, Selwick, Narvik. Mostly cloudy, scattered rain showers, highs in the mid-50s with light winds. Tonight, cloudy, lows in the mid-40s with light winds. And for Monday, Labor Day, cloudy, highs in the mid-50s. Northeast wind at 10 miles an hour. Monday night, mostly cloudy, scattered rain showers, lows around 50 degrees. Northeast wind at 10 miles an hour. And for Tuesday, mostly cloudy, scattered rain showers, highs around 50 degrees with north winds at 10 miles an hour. Again, for today, mostly cloudy, scattered rain showers, highs in the mid-50s with light winds. And tonight, cloudy, lows in the mid-40s. Light winds. And currently, Kotchewi, we've got cloudy skies with fog and rain. Temperature 48 degrees, winds are calm, and we do have a half mile visibility for this hour. And Kotchewi's record high for today, 66 degrees. That was set in 1982. Record low for today, 28 degrees, set in 1952, and then at 1975. Sunrise this morning was at 7:40 a.m. We'll set tonight at 9:55 p.m. And I'll give us 14 hours and 15 minutes of daylight for today. And that's a loss of 7 minutes and 25 seconds from yesterday. Again, Kotchewi, cloudy, fog and rain, 48 degrees, winds are calm. And we do have a half-mile visibility for this hour. And let's look at the weather for this hour. Time now is 26 minutes till the hour of 11. And my next song is by request. She went to her Uncle Wilford's song, going out with a good morning to John Mills from Hilda. And that song is He Took Your Place.

Lord Jesus, I was not there when they nailed you to the cross. Lord, I ask you and thank you for your great mercy, loving kindness. Look mercifully to us sinners here on this earth. Someday we may realize, understand, and seek you as my personal Savior. Lord Jesus, when you shed your precious blood, that one little drop of blood fell on me. And I feel the truth, the Holy Spirit, and the healing touch of your power. Lord, I ask you that you pour your Holy Spirit upon all my nephews and nieces, that they may see the light and accept you as their personal Savior, that someday they'll walk in the path of righteousness. For as you have promised, you'll come again. In Jesus' name we ask you, thank you. Amen.

The song "He Took Your Place," that was by late Reverend Wilfred Lane from the St. George and Arctic Episcopal Church. And that was to John Mills, "Good Morning." And that's from Hilda. That was by request. Another one by request for "Good Morning" to Sisters Grace and Alice, also Brother Murphy. And wish everyone a good Sunday morning. And please pray the Norvik Singers. And also good morning to wife Jen. And please pray when we also get home. And this request by the for the Norvik Singers. It's also to all my kids in Southeast Alaska and Goon from Herbert Sheldon in Selwick. Please play Norvik Singers for them. All my kids in Angoon in Southeast Alaska from Herbert Sheldon in Selwick.

Song by Norwich Singers by request when we also get home. And that was Good Morning to Sisters Grace and Alice. Also to Brother Murphy, good morning, and to wife Mary, Genevieve, good morning. Please play When We Also Get Home for them with a good morning from Matt. Also to all my kids in Angoon in Southeast Alaska from Herbert Sheldon. Please play When We Also Get Home. Another one by request, please play City of Gold with a good morning.

0: That was my request, The Burgess with Beautiful City of Gold. Thank you for your call this morning. And we'll have another request right after this word.
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0: Good morning, another request. Good morning to Mom and Dad and our kids and grandkids in Kivalina. Also good morning to Minnie Nash from Hilda. Please place sweet anointing for this request.

0: That was by request, sweet anointing. That was by Leroy Wilson. Going out to mom and dad with a good morning. And our kids and grandkids in Carolina. Also, good morning to Minnie Nash. And that's from Hilda. And that was by request. Another one by request from earlier this morning. Supper Time by Raymond
1: Supper
0: Lee.
1: Time. It's Raymond Lee. To all the mothers, Nana Regie.

0: Supper Time by Miriam and Lee by request.
1: Thank you.
0: Thank you for your calls this morning. And let's see, that song, Sweet Anointing, that was a good morning to Mindy Nussakbuck from Hilda. Made a mistake on that one. Correction. Thank you for your call this morning. We're going to be standing by for some news here. We're going to be standing by for some news here at KOTZ. Or on DMDAL 720 in the computer, KOTZ.org. Good morning. I'm going to fix things.

0: Live from NPR News in Washington, I'm Linda Kenyon. The Trump administration is asking the Supreme Court again to clear the way for a U.S. Postal Service plan that could restrict mail-in voting for the midterm election. As NPR's Hansi Lo Wang reports, a Supreme Court ruling may come as soon as this Wednesday.
1: This is the third emergency request the Trump administration has made at the Supreme Court for the president's attempt to limit mail-in voting. This time, the Supreme Court is set to weigh in on the legality of the U.S. Postal Service's plan. Under that plan, USPS would refuse to deliver mail-in ballots to voters in states where election officials do not turn over voter lists to the mailing agency and do not have certain barcodes in their ballot envelopes. We should note USPS is a financial supporter of NPR. A federal judge in Boston has blocked those requirements twice after finding that USPS has no authority to impose them on states. And a whistleblower report claims the Postal Service's systems for enforcing those requirements have not been properly tested and could derail mail-in voting for the midterm general election, which is just getting started in North Carolina. Hansi Lo Wang, NPR News.
0: The House Committee on Veterans Affairs has compelled testimony from Larry Ellison, the head of Oracle. As NPR's Quill Lawrence reports, Oracle's project for handling health records at the Veterans Administration is $17 billion over budget.
2: The VA's electronic health record ordeal goes back decades as technology changed and the military and VA failed to find an interoperable system. The latest deal is from President Trump's first term. $10 billion was supposed to get VA a working system from Oracle by 2028. Now Oracle says it will be $27 billion and 3 years late. Republican Mike Boss chairs the House VA committee.
3: This has been the biggest boondoggle I've ever seen. And the frustration that we feel on this committee is beyond measure.
2: Oracle declined a request to appear at a hearing this month, and Democrats slammed the Trump administration for enriching Larry Ellison, a close ally of the president. Ellison has now been subpoenaed to come and answer their questions. Quill Lawrence, NPR News.
0: The U.S. military says it struck three Iranian oil tankers yesterday after Iran fired at a U.S. aircraft carrier and destroyer. This latest flare-up is affecting energy markets. David Goldwyn, an energy envoy during the Obama administration, says the price of diesel, for example, is affecting the price of just about everything.
4: 75% of transportation is diesel in the United States. So as the price of diesel goes up, and jet fuel also for air travel, everything that gets moved around the country and virtually everything in agriculture costs more.
0: Diesel fuel prices hit a record high this morning. The average price is $5.89 per gallon. It was $3.71 this time last year. And the far-right party known as the Alternative for Germany is projected to win a strong victory in a regional election, the first far-right state government since World War II. 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New treatments for lung cancer are starting to improve survival rates. NPR's Yuki Noguchi reports on one man living at the cutting edge of treatment.
5: 2 years ago, Stanford medical professor Bryant Lin was diagnosed with advanced lung cancer, a disease he spent his career fighting. As a patient, Lin has since benefited from a string of recently approved genetic therapies, new combination of drugs, and immune-boosting medicines prolonging his life.
6: I think the future is really bright, because we're creating all of these personalized, specialized, precision therapeutics for lung cancer. My hope is if we're not able to cure lung cancer, we can at least turn it into a chronic disease.
5: While the survival rate for lung cancer overall has doubled in three decades, it's still only a sobering 30% after 5 years. Yuki Noguchi, NPR News.
0: This is not a good time to be an ostrich. U.S. ostrich farmers say people who have developed a rare red meat allergy triggered by tick bites are finding they can't eat beef anymore, but they can eat ostrich meat. Ostrich meat is red when raw, and it has a taste that is similar to beef, so it may be a good alternative for those who crave actual red meat. It may not be an economic alternative. The average cost per pound is $20 to $28. The average cost per pound of ground beef ranges between $5 to $8. Presently, there are only about 10 to 15 ostrich farms in the United States. I'm Linda Kenyon, NPR News in Washington.
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8: 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It's 6 minutes after 11. here at KOTZ Local Forecast, Baldwin, Chemnitz, and Selwick Valley, including Kotzebue, Selwick, and Narvik. Today, mostly cloudy, scattered rain showers, highs in the mid-50s, light winds. Tonight, cloudy, lows in the mid-40s, light winds. And for Monday, Labor Day, cloudy, highs in the mid-50s, southeast winds to 10 miles an hour. Monday night, mostly cloudy, scattered rain showers, lows around 50 degrees, northeast wind to 10 miles an hour. Tuesday, mostly cloudy, scattered rain showers, highs around 50 degrees, with north winds to 10 miles an hour. Again, for today, mostly cloudy, scattered rain showers, highs in the mid-50s with light winds. Tonight, cloudy, lows in the mid-40s, light winds. And currently, Kotzebue, where cloudy, fog, and rain. Temperature 49 degrees, winds are calm, and we do have 1.25 mile visibility for Kotzebue this hour. And Kotzebue's record high for today, 66 degrees, that was set in 1982. Record low for today, 28 degrees, was set twice, first 1952, then 1975. Sun rose this morning, 7:40 a.m., will set tonight at 9:55 p.m., and they'll give us 14 hours and 15 minutes of daylight for today, and that's a loss of 7 minutes and 25 seconds from yesterday. Again, Kotzebue, cloudy, fog, and rain, 49 degrees, winds are calm, and we do have 1.25 mile visibility for this hour. That's a look at your news and the weather for this hour. 11:20 messages coming your way. 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And that's 11 o'clock schedule for Sunday morning music here at KOTZ. Good morning. 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And for Sunday morning music, my name is Ernie, volunteer at your service here at KOTZ for this fine Sunday morning. Jesus.

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0: 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Is that you?
1: Yeah.
0: Hey, Jesus. I need some help.
1: Yeah, kana pa yakonin.

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That song by April Kennedy with "Oh Daddy O's Had a Friend," and the one before that one, "How Great Thou Art," that was by Clarence Snyder with his daughter Vera. "How Great Thou Art," come up 13. "Jesus on the Mainline," that was by the Guided Lights. Good morning to you. Listen to Sunday morning music here at KOTZ. Time for a look at our messages. My number here 907-442-3434. Manila Wheels and Fields Wheels would not be delivering meals from September 4th through September 7th due to the Labor Day weekend. That's from Manila. And jury message pedicures on Group 1. Odd months, January, March, May, July, September, and November. There will be no jury trial this week of September 7th through September 14th. Please check back in for the week of September 21 on Friday, September 11th. And they say Teku. That's from the trial court office here in town. And you're invited to stop by and say hi and see you later to Vernon Douglas, September 6, 2026, 1 to 3 p.m. at the Boys and Girls Club. Vernon is moving to Anchorage to live with his brother, as he's so excited, although

the day of harvest, you can report online, over the phone, in person, or filling out the hunt report, then mail it back. If you have any questions, call the Kotzebue Fish and Game Office, 907-442-3420. That number, 907-442-3420. And KOT is excited to announce that our 2026 fund drive will be held September 28th through October 9th. We will have local organizations online in the on air in the afternoons and live singing in the evenings. If your organization has not reserved an afternoon slot, please give us a call to schedule. 907-442-3434 is the number to call. If you like to participate in live singing any of these evenings, please call us back to talk over details. Number 907-442-3434. Vitus Marine will be returning to Kotzebue later this week to continue annual fuel ops with our fuel terminal in Kotzebue. Estimated first arrival is September 3rd and operations to conclude September 15th. In this time frame, we will be making multiple trips to and from the terminal. Our gasoline has to be trucked from barge to terminal. We will also do so within permitted operating hours of the city. At any time if hoses run across public streets, we will have ramps over them to prevent traffic from being obstructed. And that message from Vitus Marine. And from the City of Kotzebue, precautionary bull notice for Front Street Loop. City of Kotzebue would like to inform residents that live on Front Street Loop that they will be on boil water notice due to a tapping project that incurred marred threads that could not be corrected with the pipe under pressure. We apologize for any inconvenience, but as a safety precaution, this requirement will ensure safety of your water. Thank you for your patience and understanding. Please see the City of Kotzebue Facebook page for further details. That's from the City of Kotzebue. And Front Street Loop here in Kotzebue is under precautionary boil water notice for now. And closures for Labor Day weekend. Northwest Indian Plate Housing Authority, NFPX, closed as well for Labor Day weekend, Monday, September 7th. We both will reopen on September 8th for operations. And that seemed to be it for our messages for this hour. And my number again, 907-442-3434.

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0: That song by Porter Wagner with the Blackwood Brothers, Rock of Ages, Hi Domi, Bible Lukoto wrote, that was by the Southwick French Church Fundraiser Group, with Bible Lukoto wrote. Good morning, looking at weather before our recorded program, Sing for Joy, Baldwin Peninsula Southwick Valley, including Kotvi, Southwick, Narvik, mostly cloudy, scattered rain showers, highs in the mid-50s with light winds. Tonight, cloudy, lows in the mid-40s with light winds. And for Monday, Labor Day, cloudy, highs in the mid-50s, northeast winds to 10 miles an hour. And for Monday night, mostly cloudy, scattered rain showers, lows around 50 degrees, northeast winds to 10 miles an hour. Tuesday, mostly cloudy, scattered rain showers, highs around 50 degrees, north winds to 10 miles an hour. Again, for today, mostly cloudy, scattered rain showers, highs in the mid-50s with light winds. Tonight, cloudy, lows in the mid-40s with light winds. And currently, Kotzebue, we are cloudy with fog and rain. Temperature 49 degrees, winds are calm. We do have 1.5 mile visibility for this hour. And Kotzebue's record high for today, 66 degrees. That was set in 1982. Record low for today, 28 degrees, set twice, first 1952, then 1975. Our sunrise this morning happened at 7:40 a.m. We'll set tonight at 9:55 p.m. and that'll give us 14 hours and 15 minutes of daylight for today. And that's a loss of 7 minutes and 25 seconds from yesterday. Again, Kotzebue, cloudy, fog, and rain, 49 degrees. Winds are calm, and we do have 1.25 mile visibility for this hour. And that's a good weather for this hour. And it's time for our recorded program, Sing for Joy. It's also time for me to say good morning for this fine Sunday morning. I certainly enjoyed being here with you with Sunday morning music. Here at KOTZ, Teku KOTZ staff are always supporting us volunteers when we come over, saying we kayonak for the weekend. They jump right on it and help us and whatever we need. Now, please remember the fundraiser happening September 28th to October 9th, 2026 in Teku Prayer. 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
2: This week on Sing for Joy, we have the unique opportunity to celebrate something that doesn't happen all too often in the church world. We are celebrating a brand new liturgical day. The Feast of Creation in Christ was just added to the cycle of revised common lectionary observances this year, and it's a delight to be able to give thanks for the gifts of God's creation on the first Sunday of September each year going forward. We begin our observance here on our program with a classic hymn in celebration of creation, All Things Bright and Beautiful. The refrain reminds us that all God's creatures, no matter their size, are created by God. All things bright and beautiful, all creatures great and small, all things wise and wonderful, the Lord God made them all.

All Things Bright and Beautiful, a hymn by Cecil Frances Alexander, set to the English traditional tune Royal Oak and arranged by Michael McCabe. We heard John Walker conducting and accompanying the chancel choir of Shadyside Presbyterian Church in Pittsburgh, Pennsylvania. The cosmic prologue to John's Gospel is one of the appointed readings for this new feast day. In those opening words, "In the beginning was the Word, and the Word was with God, and the Word was God," we remember that the triune God has been present from the very beginning of the story of the world. God was there at creation, moving over the watery chaos. The Spirit was there, breathing life into all created things. Jesus, the Word, was there, bestowing life and offering us rest. We hear now a setting of the first verses of John 1 by American composer Rosephony Powell. Listen for how the music invites you into the gospel writer's ethereal words, in particular through the use of rhythm.

We heard the St. Olaf Choir of Northfield, Minnesota, with conductor Anton Armstrong singing The Word Was God by Rosephony Powell. Psalm 148 is the appointed psalm for the Feast of Creation in Christ. We hear in that psalm a beautiful reminder that the earth itself bears witness to the glory of God. All the creatures and wildlife that make up this diverse and beautiful creation, they all have a part to play in the chorus of praise. We'll hear now a setting of the psalm that's sung to a familiar German tune, Lasst uns erfreuen. Listen for how that expansive tune bolsters the sweeping text of praise, which begins, Lord, who hast made us for thine own, hear us as we sing before thy throne. Alleluia.

Psalm 148, Lord, who has made us for thine own, arranged by Gustav Holst. Nigel Short conducted Tenebrae with organist Jeremy Filsell. To learn more about the music you hear on our program, visit us on the web at singforjoy.org, where you can subscribe to our monthly e-newsletter. You can also find us on Facebook and Instagram. Our next piece of music in celebration of creation is the William Chatterson Dix hymn, For the Beauty of the Earth. We hear this well-loved hymn in conversation this week with Genesis 1 and 2, which offer two narratives telling the story of God's creation of the world. Worshiping communities might choose either narrative, each of which shares distinct elements of God's creating work. With the hymn writer, we respond with praise. Lord of all, to thee we raise this our hymn of grateful praise.

John Ferguson led his arrangement of For the Beauty of the Earth, a hymn by William Chatterson Dix, set to a tune by Conrad Kocher. We heard the St. Olaf Cantori Reunion Choir and Congregation. The prolific English composer John Rutter has offered so many gifts to the world of church music. The anthem we'll hear next was one that was new to me this week, a piece for which he wrote both words and music, called Look at the World. Listen to the beginning of the text, and you'll see why it's wonderfully appropriate for this feast of creation. Look at the world, everything around us. Look at the world and marvel every day. Look at the world, so many joys and wonders, so many miracles along our way. The text goes on to offer joy and praise to God for the many gifts of creation, fruit and flowers, sunshine and rain, the changing seasons and the heavens high above the earth. Together with the joyful music of Rutter, we receive a fitting musical expression of praise.

We heard Look at the World, words and music by John Rutter, performed by the Cambridge Singers and the City of London Sinfonietta under Rutter's direction. We close today with a movement from Franz Joseph Haydn's multi-movement work, The Creation, entitled Achieved is the Glorious Work. David Wilcox conducts the choir of King's College and the Academy of St. Martin in the Fields. In the inimitable classical style of Haydn, we are sent out with these words. Achieved is the glorious work. Our song let be the praise of God. He, soul on high, exalted reigns. Hallelujah. Glory to his name forever. Hallelujah.

Well, hello there, everybody. It is Sunday, September 6th, 2026. This is Sunday Potluck. I'm Mike Laughlin, and here we go.

And that's Reg Owens, starting us off each week, like he does with clockwork, with the Manhattan Spiritual. How you doing, everybody? I'm Mike Laughlin. Glad you're here with me on Labor Day weekend, the unofficial end of summer. And, well, here in Kenosha, summer's having its last gasp. Outside right now, it's about 90 degrees with 100% humidity. If you want to feel like a damp, wrung-out dish rag, go, you know, just need to go outside here and you'll feel it. So I hope it's a lot nicer up in Alaska today. Well, anyway, as we mentioned last week, before, just as we started recording last week's show, we got the news on Dolly Parton that she passed away. If you've noticed, the flags have been at half-mast for the last week per order of President Trump. So they'll be down for a week. And I promised you that we would do a proper tribute this weekend. We will, because most of the songs you're going to hear today have Dolly Parton somewhere in there. I would say about 75%. We also have a song from Shelley Fabre, who passed away just a couple days before Dolly did. And we have several songs that will, including one by Dolly, which will commemorate the 25th anniversary of 9/11 on Friday. It will be Friday. And one of those, of course, is Al Jackson's favorite song, famous song, not favorite song. It might be his favorite song, but his famous song. And that's on plan. And at the end of the show, if we have extra time, you'll hear some other music. But that's the plan for today. Next week, we are going to repeat, because it's our anniversary the following week, the show from December 2021, which introduced you to Jasmine Paniak when she was a guest on our show after participating in a Broadway musical in Fairbanks. It was a tribute to theater coming back after COVID. You folks in Dillingham have heard this one a few times. I don't think Kotzebue's ever heard this one. So we will play that next week, which gives me and her a week off to prepare the anniversary show, which is in 2 weeks. And then on the 27th, Jasmine will be here. We'll tell you about October, probably on the anniversary show. So that's the plan. Let's get to today's show. Well, the tributes are still pouring in. You're hearing some great stories about a great lady, a great American, great person. I mean, great world citizen. Whatever superlative you want to give her, she qualifies for it. So we're going to play a lot of her music, both from the early days when she was with Porter Wagoner, on her own, some famous duets, we'll go from there. The only thing we didn't play, and I made this decision, we're not playing a lot of her later stuff because her voice didn't sound as great as the earlier stuff, and I would rather hear her at her peak. That's why you won't hear some of the later stuff like that, the rock and roll album she did right before she was inducted into the Rock and Roll Hall of Fame. And, of course, we'll have our regular stories, too, but that'll come up later. So we're going to start with the music. This is Porter Wagoner and Dolly Parton, and Just Between You and Me.

Alan Jackson on the day we'll never forget and hopefully never have to experience again. Where were you when the world stopped turning? Before that, Porter Wagoner and Dolly Parton, Milwaukee, Here I Come. Porter Wagoner and Dolly Parton, just someone I used to know. They also did Last Thing on My Mind and Just Between You and Me. All right. Next, we have... Let's get a little upbeat here. There's a new M&M flavor coming out. Well, actually, it's a kind of an upgrade of an old one. And that would be chocolate mint. Now, people, for some reason, love it. And some people hate it. Why you would hate it, I have no idea. Someone said they don't like it because it makes her think of toothpaste or chocolate in it. No. If you like mint chocolate chip, the newest flavor launch will be one called Mint Crunchy Cookie. And it's hitting the shelves this month exclusively at Walmart, and you're going to be able to get it online. Excuse me there. It's a refreshing twist on a baked goods-inspired treat that brings a satisfying crunch to the lineup. Kind of along the lines of the Girl Scout Thin Mint Cookie that's been around for years and is delicious. And it also pairs up with the Crunchy Cookie debut of M&M's, no particular flavor other than cookie, back in 2022. So it's a crunchy cookie center that's wrapped in a refreshing mint and milk chocolate coating. And it's very, very... people have been waiting for this. According to the people over at M&M Mars, it reminds me of Thin Mints when you eat them straight out of the freezer, which is, yeah, I like that. And also, someone's comparing them to Andy's Chocolate Mints, which are also awesome. So, if you like either of them, that's the one for you. And they're not hard enough where they're going to bust your molars, but they are a little crunchy, but not, you know, jawbreaker crunchy. So, and most people say also the ratio to cookie center to chocolate coating is just perfect. So, yeah, this is coming out this month. It's a limited time release, which probably means after Christmas it disappears. And you can, it's at Walmart, but I'm sure it's going to go to other stores. I'm sure of it. Amazon will probably have it. All the big grocery stores will eventually have it. I don't see it just exclusive to Walmart, but maybe that's where it goes first. But yeah, I hope you go buy a bag. I know I'm going to, even though I shouldn't be eating stuff like that, both for my teeth and for the other general health of me. But hey, you know, you only live once. Let's get back to the music now. And this is Dolly Parton on her own singing. You'll recognize the melody. It's based on an 80s hit. This is Walking on Sunshine.

And out in the yard, and it growled at me, and I swallowed hard, and I heard somebody say, "Well, who are you?" Oh, and there he stood in the door of that shack, and his beard and his hair was long and black, and he was the biggest man I'd ever seen. When he spoke, his voice was low and deep, but he just didn't frighten me, 'cause somehow I just knew he wasn't mean. He said, "What you do?"

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1: Look at this. 540 million years ago, the continents of the world crashed together right here. And 200 million years ago, they separated again, moving apart from each other. Huh. But a little part of them was left behind. I should move. You're missing all the scenery.
0: No, no, no. Stay where you are.
1: Really?
0: Really. It's perfect.
1: Stop the world. Seize the moment. But the minute he goes, you're alone and it's through.

Stop the World by the original cast of the Broadway musical Come From Away, which is the story about those Americans and other citizens, other nationalities that were stranded in Gander, Newfoundland when they closed the American airspace and spent 3 or 4 days living in Gander with the townspeople. There have been a couple excellent books written about it, how the Canadians opened their hearts, their homes, their wallets, you name it, to take care of these people. I hope they turn this thing into a movie. And I also wish I could have played the version where in that show you'll hear about next week where Jasmine sung this song. It was wonderful. Unfortunately, I don't have that song. But if I did, I'd play it. Before that, we had Heartbreaker by Dolly Parton, Coats of Many Colors, Joshua, and Walking on Sunshine, all by Dolly Parton. And so now, you know, there's been a lot of, I'm trying to get upbeat stories after all this sadness. This is, you know, we've had a lot of anniversaries this year, 100th anniversaries of a lot of things. This is our 250th birthday. There's one more thing that has 100 years this year. Tilt-A-Whirl. You know that very well at any fair or carnival or what have you. It turned 100 years old this year. It debuted at the Minnesota State Fair in 1926. It's been a mainstay ever since. And, you know, it gets you a little dizzy and what have you. According to Valerie Nelson, who is a Minnesota native that returned to her home state to visit the Minnesota State Fair this year, said she rode it first as a child in the 70s. It's my favorite ride forever and ever. I try to get on it every time I see it. I love the spin where it pushes you back in the chair. Some say it's the only ride they'll ever go on. I'm not one of those people, although I have ridden it a couple times. As I said, it's been around since 1926. It was invented by a gentleman by the name of Herbert Snellner, who worked for a manufacturing company in Faribault, Minnesota. He created it after he was trying to make a water ride with spinning boats, which failed, and then a storm destroyed it. So his brother Martin said, why don't you make a landbound version of it? And he did. And he says the success, according to historians, is its design. It's stood the test of time and how it was machined, and there was only 1,000 cars that were ever sold, so all that equipment is largely the same today that was back in 1926. It's powered by 7 individual motors around in a circle, and gravity makes the car spin around its dips. Weight from the riders shifts the car's positions as they lean, sending cars off balance, and that's where all the fun is. So it's 100 years old and could be around for another 100 years on top of that. I'm at the age now where I'd probably lose my lunch, but it's a fun ride. It's a fun ride. All right, let's get back to the music and how much time we got here. Okay. Yeah, we got a little time here for more Dolly. So this is... This is Your Love Has Lifted Me Higher and Higher by Dolly.

That was Dolly Parton and the Bargain Store. Before that, we had Silver and Gold. The higher melody from the movie Joyful Noise with Dolly Queen Latifah and a whole bunch of other singers. It was a movie about a gospel choir competition. And we started with Dolly singing Your Love Has Lifted Me Higher and Higher. And that's going to do it for hour number one of Sunday Potluck. When we come back here in just a couple minutes, we will have hour number two and more Dolly. Stick around. This is Sunday Potluck. I'm Mike Laughlin. I'll see you in a minute. And welcome back to hour number two of Sunday Potluck for Sunday, September 6, 2026. And I'm Mike Laughlin. Glad you're here. Let's start this hour with another song that has now been connected with 9/11. I don't know if you saw last week, there was a special on ABC on how the entertainment, sports, and other industries reacted after 9/11, how they responded and what they had to deal with. And one of the things that that really people were struggling with is when it came back, when they went back to regular programming, and the late night talk shows came back, they all were somber for like the first week because they didn't know at what point they could be funny again. When you think about it, you can look on YouTube and other places, you can see what David Letterman said and Conan O'Brien and Jay Leno and other people who usually could crack a whole bunch of jokes about politics and everything else, but on that night they couldn't do it, and for that week it was very hard to do. Well, on September 29th, the one show that is totally comedy based with a musical guest came back for season 27, and that was Saturday Night Live. And while things were getting back to normal, this is a show that was very satirical, and there were some questions on what they were going to do when they came back, because you couldn't knock the president. You couldn't. There was things that just at that point were just taboo. You didn't even mess with criticizing or ridiculing or satirizing or whatever terms you want to use. They weren't the subject of jokes, I think is the best way to say it. So how do you bring back a show that deals totally with that, you know, satirical comedy in whatever form, given the situation? And so what they did is when they came back, when they opened the show, they opened up to, I guess, where the musical stage was. And in front was Rudy Giuliani and the fire department commissioner and the police commissioner and I believe the Port Authority commissioner. Behind them on risers was a bunch of first responders in dress uniforms spread out behind them. None of them looked happy. They were all stern, emotionless, the type that if you, you know, just, it was just heartbreaking. He comes out, Mayor Giuliani, and gives a little speech. And then Paul Simon comes out and he sings The Boxer, an acoustic version of The Boxer. And as he's singing the song, the camera is just panning on these first responders with the same look on their face. Sadness, emotionalist, whatever term you want to use. Nobody had a smile on their face, if that's what I'm trying to get to. They sing this song. He gets done with the song, Paul Simon. Then Giuliani comes back with Lorne Michaels, who was the executive producer of the show, and he says, Giuliani says, it's time to get back to normal. Let's do the show, paraphrasing. And then Lorne Michaels, this was such perfect timing. He comes out and says to Giuliani, can we be funny? And Giuliani just said, why start now? Which the place just exploded in laughter. I mean, it was kind of like an icebreaker. Reese Witherspoon hosted the show with Alicia Keys as the musical guest, and most people agreed that that first part of the show was a poignant and vital moment for national healing, which I think believe it was. I mean, you had to watch it, and I'm sure it's out on there on either the NBC website or YouTube. I
They don't have that version, but I do have the original version by Simon and Garfunkel. So this is The Boxer.

Another one we lost last week, Shelly Fabre with her big hit, Johnny Angel. You may remember her from The Donna Reed Show or One Day at a Time or Coach. She was married to BJ Honeycutt Mike Farrell from MASH, and she passed away several days before Dolly did, and this was her big hit way back in the early 60s. Before that was To Know Him Is to Love Him by Dolly Parton, Linda Ronstadt, and Emmylou Harris. Linda Ronstadt's going to figure into our next story. But You Know I Love You, Dolly Parton. It's All Wrong, But It's All Right, Dolly Parton. And we started with Simon and Garfunkel and The Boxer. All right. Reason why I bring up Linda Ronstadt is you've heard a lot of songs about Dolly this week, and you hear 9 to 5 and Islands in the Stream and Jolene and A Coat of Many Colors, maybe a couple others, but the one that kind of pops up the most is I Will Always Love You. And it's got a very interesting and sometimes complicated story behind it. And basically, Dolly was heading home in 1992 one night when she turned on the radio and about crashed the car. The words coming out of the car speakers were hers that were written 20 years ago, but she was hearing the Whitney Houston version. And she said she had to pull off the side of the road because it just got bigger and bigger and better and better. That song has been around for years. She had a country hit with it with three different versions of the song before Whitney did hers. It's a song about contradictions. It's a breakup ballad saying it's not you, it's me, a pledge of devotion, and also used as a bargaining chip and dedicated to one person. The person it's dedicated to and is really about is Porter Wagoner. As you know, she came on the Nashville scene when she teamed up with Porter Wagoner to make a duo. And as time goes on, as a lot of musical groups, even in the workplace, you start to have tensions and there are different directions people want to go. And Dolly decided that, well, maybe it's time for me to strike out on my own. And she wrote the song I Will Always Love You as a one-sided song and taking most of the blame for the toxic relationship. Because there's a line in there, I should stay, but I'd only be in your way. Wagoner, I guess, broke down in tears when he heard it. And he told Dolly, you can go if I can produce a song. And he did. But he also produced a few more of her albums, but he also sued Parton for a percentage of the cut, which apparently she wrote in the contract that for all the things you have done for me in the past, this is a quote, to help me become successful, I agree to pay you 15% of gross income on my RCA record royalties for the duration of the contract. And so that went to court. It finally got settled for $1 million. She released a song in 74. The drums aren't very heard. She has a lot of drama in the chorus.

And it kind of slips and slides around notes, like an icy wind through the walls of a mountain cabin. Then Linda Ronstadt recorded it. And she cut the third verse out, dialed up the drama with some meaty piano chords, slugging drums, and a flourish of cymbals. Kind of like a sonic battering ram, according to this article. Then Parton did the song again when you, in the movie Best Little Whorehouse in Texas, which is the movie version of the Broadway musical. It became kind of schmaltzy before the final round of histrionics in the song. It's played at the end after Burt Reynolds shuts the chicken ranch down and he's walking away and she sings his song and all of a sudden he turns around, comes back, grabs her, they live happily ever after. Then The Bodyguard comes out. And at first, you know, it's a movie with Kevin Costner is playing a bodyguard protecting Whitney Houston, and he's stoic, but she's so radiant, he just that goes away. The song they were going to do for the movie was Jimmy Ruffin's What Becomes of the Broken Hearted. Unfortunately, Paul Young, an English singer, had a hit with it, and well, that's gone. So Kevin Costner decided we'll do I Will Always Love You. David Foster was producing the musical soundtrack to this movie. And David Foster says he sent somebody off to get Dolly Parton's version. Well, the guy came back with Linda Ronstadt's version. So she starts singing a cappella and it builds up. So on, and you know, builds up to the big hit it was. Dolly did this, recorded the song one more time. She recorded it as a duet with Vince Gill in 1995. Parton said, if you every now and then, if you're a songwriter, you'll get lucky and write a song that's a hit. Sometimes you'll be really lucky and it'll be hit twice, sometimes it'll be hit three times, and I'm going for number four, which regrettably didn't happen. So we're going to play first Whitney's version, and then we're going to play Dolly's version. You can tell the difference here. In fact, Whitney's song is about 2 minutes longer than Dolly's song. But this is Whitney Houston, and I Will Always Love You.

hope life treats you kind, and I hope that you have all that you ever dreamed of, and I wish you joy and happiness.

Dolly Parton with another song you heard a lot right after 9/11 and God Bless the USA. Before that, her famous song from the movie and the TV show and the Broadway musical, 9 to 5. 9 to 5. The title tune, Dolly Parton with Emmylou Harris and Linda Ronstadt doing Mr. Sandman and Waltz Across Texas Tonight. And we started with I Will Always Love You, first by Whitney Houston and then by Dolly Parton. Okay, time for a good dog story here. Comes to us from London, England, and it's about Waterloo Station, one of the train stations there. Waterloo has become the first major train hub in Britain to employ dogs on regular patrols. And these are reassurance dogs. Their names are Riley, Buster, and Flo. It's part of a 3-month trial. They're puppies, two Cocker Spaniels and a lab, were deployed by Southwestern Railway and NRS Wessex in partnering with Alpha Canine Specialists. The dogs are 9, 10, and 11, and this will be their final job before retirement. Regarding security, they are intended to act as a visual deterrent and part of a wider program designed to keep customers and colleagues safe. This deployment is not linked to any increased threat. It's simply part of providing more visual deterrence and offering our customers an additional reassurance. According to Dan Harrison, the station manager for the railroads, security needs constant innovation, and we're taking positive steps to reassure our customers that we take their safety very seriously. They've also put in a better closed-circuit television system and an outreach worker that engages with vulnerable young people. And in the same way, they said they recently equipped all our colleagues with new high-visibility vests to wear in the station, so they can make it more identifiable to customers who might need their help. Now, if you really want security and safety, get about 4 or 5 miniature schnauzers, and you won't ever have a problem again. Those guys are like a built-in security force. Believe me, I've had 3 of them. I know what that's like, especially if you're a delivery man. You don't want to mess with a schnauzer. All right, let's see here. We still have some time, and we'll get back to some music here. Of course, more Dolly, and this is The Tracks of My Tears.

Dolly Parton, why'd you come in here looking like that? Oh, I don't know. It's the same stuff I wear every day. But okay. And Tracks of My Tears, the old Smokey Robinson hit. Yeah, same thing I wear every day. But okay, if you like it, Dolly, that's good. Okay. That'll do it for hour number two of Sunday Potluck. When we come back for hour number three, we still have one more song from 9/11. We'll have some Kenny Rogers and Dolly Parton. And yes, I know I always say that we only play Christmas music between the Friday after Thanksgiving and January 6th. I'm making an exception because we will play one Christmas song from Dolly Parton and Kenny Rogers, and that's going to start us off. And also, we're going to have something from a 60s cartoon show that might be coming true. But that'll be in the next hour here on Sunday Potluck. I'm Mike Laughlin. Stick around. We got one more hour to go here on KDLG and KOTZ, and I'll see you in just a couple minutes. Stay tuned. And welcome back to hour number three of Sunday Potluck for September 6th, 2026. I'm Mike Laughlin. Glad you're here with us. And hour number three on the last official weekend of summer, or unofficial weekend. Yes, fall doesn't come for another couple weeks, but basically summer, all the summer stuff ends after Labor Day, which is tomorrow. So anyway, in this hour, we've got more Dolly Parton. We have one more 9/11 song. We've got a story about a 60s cartoon show and something from that show that might be coming true. Next week, we start our anniversary celebration. We're going to first play next week the show from December 2021 that introduced you to Jasmine Paniak. She was a guest on that show after doing a Broadway production in Fairbanks, and then about 3 months later, she joined us full-time. And it's been great ever since. The following week will be the anniversary show. That'll be our seventh. We're starting year eight. And Jasmine will be here at the end of the month, and we'll tell you about October here in a couple weeks. So a lot to look forward to, but let's get back to the music. And we're going to start with a Christmas song. Yes, I know the rule about Christmas around here, but because it's Dolly Parton and it's a special show, we're going to play a Christmas song. And this comes from a 1984 CBS TV Christmas special, which was a big event and a ratings grab back then. It was a great show. I don't think they air it anymore on any cable channel. But a hit record album came out of it. And this is one of the songs, one of my personal favorites from the show. This is Kenny and Dolly and A Christmas to Remember.

Jerry Orbach from the original cast recording of The Fantastics and Try to Remember. Basically, because of the song part in there, Try to Remember a Time in September, when things were a lot better. If you don't know who Jerry Orbach is, you've probably seen Beauty and the Beast many times. He was one of the voices in that. He did a lot of Broadway musicals, but the one thing you might remember him from is if you watched Law and Order, he played Detective Lenny Briscoe, who was a kind of like a hard-boiled New York detective. And you match that up to all the Broadway songs he's done. It's amazing. The guy had some range there. So that's that. Before that, Dolly Parton with Your Love Is Lifting Me Higher and Higher. In the Good Old Days, Here You Come Again, which was her pop crossover. And then from their Christmas special together, Dolly Parton and Kenny Rogers with A Christmas to Remember. Now, do you remember this TV show?

Yeah, that's the theme to the Jetsons. And if you remember, that car they drove around, which was more like a flying machine than a car, because until it landed, it never touched the road. But flying cars, the jetpacks, the idea of a personal flying machine has been around for decades. It's not simple to build one, you know. You just, you don't slap a bunch of volatile rocket fuel on your back and fly off to work like the Jetsons. But a pioneering company is claiming to change the way they travel because they are starting to perfect the Jetsons car. Jetsons Jetson 1 is a personal aircraft, or more correctly, an electric vertical takeoff and landing vehicle, which is also known as a EVTOL, kind of like a helicopter. It's powered by 8 electrical motors and built from aluminum and carbon fiber. It was demonstrated recently at a tech summit in 2025, which is an air show, but also brings in all the tech things. It happened at Bentonville Municipal Airport in Arkansas, and generally it's closed to the public, but they had one day it was open. And one of the star's attractions was the first Jetson 1 race, and it was a 4-aircraft pylon race designed to demonstrate the craft's technological maturity. And the founder of the company took part in the race, and it may look like a sci-fi film, but they're betting that it's going to become more than a curiosity and become a viable future transport option. They describe the aircraft as a Formula One racing car for the sky. It gives Formula One performance. That's stretching it a little, but they're saying that. It does pack some impressive stats. It weighs in at 121 pounds without batteries and 253 pounds including them. It has 8 motors and propellers and has approximately a weight capacity of 250 pounds and can get up to 63 miles an hour. It has a ballistic parachute system, an auto landing system, a hands-free hover system, and the ability to keep flying with a loss of one motor. And it has a maximum ceiling of about 1,500 feet, so you're not going way far up in the sky there. It's going to be controlled by a 4-axis joystick, a unique flight computer, and an intuitive flight control system. You can master this thing in 5 minutes. You don't need a pilot's license. You can get about 20 minutes on a charge. And, well, you know, it's not cheap. It's going to be $128,000, and the earliest you can get one is 2028. And the first one who bought one was Palmer Luckey. He's the co-founder of Oculus and Anduril, which manufactured the Fury autonomous air vehicle.

So we will see. Right now, they got 500 orders on file for the aircraft. It is based, they have a factory in Palo Alto, California, but was formed in Poland in 2017, the company, and now their world headquarters is in Italy. And when they start rolling it out, they believe it's going to be a leap forward in personal aviation. And let's see what happens. I always thought that car was cool. If I ever get to drive again, yeah, let's see if I can whip that thing out in 5 minutes. But you're going to need, I think, some more weight capacity if you want people in. If you saw the Jetsons, there were 4 people in that thing to begin with. So you got to get more than 250 pounds in that in the vehicle, and probably more of a time, more battery time. But I think they'll work that out. I wonder if it's going to have, I haven't seen a picture of it. I wonder if it has that glass bubble on top of it. Anyway, you know, that's interesting. And I hope they don't do like Henry Ford did, and the only color you can get in is black. But let's see. Your kids may be flying instead of driving. That gives some interesting traffic reports and what the money they could save on road repairs. Wow. Okay. Well, let's see what happens. Either that, or we can go back to the Flintstones with the foot-powered Stone Age vehicle. Well, we'll see. Anyway, let's get to one of the biggest hits Dolly Parton ever had. She did it with Kenny Rogers. This is Island in the Stream, written by Barry Gibb.

Dolly Parton and Potential New Boyfriend. Before that, Two Doors Down from the same album that Where Here You Come Again came from. Sweet Loving Friends by Dolly Parton and Sylvester Stallone from the movie Rhinestone, where Dolly Parton tries to turn a cab driver into a country singer. Who knew Stallone couldn't sing? I didn't. Who knew? Before that, Dolly Parton, Kenny Rogers with Real Love, and Islands in the Stream. All right. Well, we've been playing a lot of country music, so this probably fits right in. Pabst Blue Ribbon wants its beer back, and is offering a reward that will help that happen. Greg Dubois, the CEO of Pabst Brewing Company, said Wednesday the company will pay up to $20,000 to anyone who can provide new information that leads to the recovery of 1,602 cases of Pabst Blue Ribbon and the non-alcoholic Old Milwaukee beer. The beer went missing a couple weeks ago in Southern California. Dubois says, well, I'm sure they look cool in a garage full of PBR, but that's actually not cool, though. We want the beer back. Police in Montclair, California said the beer was stolen from a warehouse in two separate incidents on the same day. First, $45,000 of beer headed to Tucson, Arizona was picked up but never delivered. An hour later, a purported subcontracting delivery company submitted fake documents to pick up another $25,000 worth of beer. Montclair police said that both thefts occurred August 17th at an Anheuser-Busch distribution center about 40 miles east of L.A. In total, they made off with 40,000 pounds of beer and a estimated value of $70,000. Pabst says they want the beer back by September 9th. Anyone with information is asked to email hotline@pabst.com. That's all lowercase. The theft is one of the several recent high-profile food heists. Recently, 40,000 oysters, lobsters worth $400,000, and a cache of crab meat all were stolen in separate incidents within weeks of other in New England. In March, Swiss food giant Nestle said 413,793 Kit Kat chocolate bars bound for Poland were stolen after leaving its production site in Italy. So if you see somebody with a lot of fish, beer, and chocolate bars, well, you probably want to turn them in because they're not supposed to have any of that. And it's also bad for your diet, but who knew? All right, well, I ran out of Dolly music, so we're going to go on to some other music here for the last part of the show. We're going to start with Rick Springfield, and this is his hit, Jesse's Girl.

And that was Gary Puckett and the Union Gap with This Girl Is a Woman Now. Before that, Glenn Yarbrough with Baby, the Rain Must Fall from the movie of the same name. I think it was the same name. Yeah, same name. We started off with Rick Springfield and his first big hit, Jesse's Girl, as my phone is ringing and I'm ignoring it for a minute. But I'll get back to them here in a minute. Anyway, let's see what else we got going here. The phone was real quiet till just now. Oh, well. Anyway, that's going to do it for this week's edition of Sunday Potluck. I hope you enjoyed it. I enjoyed putting it together. Tune in next week when we replay the show that introduced Jasmine to you all. I hope you're going to enjoy that. Now, Jasmine, Elowen, and I will see you in 2 weeks for our 7th anniversary show. So until then, I'm Mike Laughlin. Be kind. We're going to get through it. Things will be okay. There's light at the end of the tunnel, and it's not a speeding freight train. Keep your chin up. Better days are ahead. And as always, keep a song of joy inside your heart. So long, everybody.

should have turned my head. Should have believed my eyes. Should have caught your spell. Should have rushed too high. Should have sensed your musk. Should have painted any dream. Oh girl, you're never, never, never gonna make me cry again. If I ever, ever, ever get through this. If I ever, ever, ever make it this time. Used up tears. Never, never, never gonna make me cry no more. Should have watched your moves. Should have wanted your smile. Should have felt your breath. Should have tasted your voice. Should have kept your caress. Should have wished out loud. Oh girl, you're never, never, never gonna make me cry again. If I ever, ever, ever get through this. If I ever, ever, ever make it this time. Used up tears. Never, never, never gonna make me cry no more. Should have looked more than once. Should have remembered your name. Should have thought those thoughts. Should have saw you not staying. Should have fell on my heart. Should have come apart this way. Oh girl, you're never, never, never gonna make me cry again. If I ever, ever, ever get through this. If I ever, ever, ever make it this time. Used up tears. Never, never, never gonna make me cry no more.